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0: 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Yeah.
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Good morning, everybody. Good morning, my people. Star 947 HD. Happy Wednesday morning. Beautiful Wednesday morning. Nice and clear. Might be a bit rainy in some places, but that's all right. It's a new day. Let's give thanks and praise to our Lord and Savior for waking us up to a new day, giving us life. The present is a present. Remind yourself every single day, life is a gift. Do not take it for granted, people. Time is more precious than money. Fellas, we know there are plenty of things more precious than money. Right? If I told you, I'm going to give you $1 billion today,

0: but you'll die tomorrow, you wouldn't take that money. Am I right? All right. Fellas, if I told you I'd give you $1 billion today, but take your manhood, I ain't what that deal neither. No. I ain't taking that deal neither. What we gonna do with $1 billion? Without that, it's too early. Yesterday was a masterclass by the French. We'll talk about that later on. In the meantime, before that, let's get this day started. Morning affirmations, people. What are you telling yourself every single day? Make sure you're saying the right things to yourself. Get your mind right to start the day. Repeat after me. Today's a new beginning, filled with endless possibilities. Repeat after me. Great things are already unfolding for me. Repeat after me. Today is my day and I choose to live it with confidence, gratitude, and purpose. Repeat after me. Prosperity and financial abundance are growing in my life. Repeat after me. I am becoming stronger, wiser, and more successful every day. Yes, people, tell yourself the right things in the morning. You're on Star 947 HD with Jace. Let's get this day started, y'all.
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1: 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It's now 6:30 a.m. Heritage Petroleum Company Limited responded to reports of a hydrocarbon leak at GT Road, Barkpore yesterday. According to a statement from the company, preliminary assessments indicate that a section of the pipeline, approximately 6 feet in length, had been detached in what Heritage strongly believes to be an act of sabotage. The company has since employed the use of vacuum trucks and other heavy machinery to recover the spilled volume. Containment booms are also being deployed in the nearby watercourse. Minister of Energy Dr. Rudal Munilal also confirmed that the authorities responded to an act of sabotage of an oil pipeline at GP Road in Barkpore. The energy minister disclosed that a pipeline operated by a private company in collaboration with Heritage Petroleum Limited had been deliberately damaged by people attempting to steal sections of the pipeline, resulting in an oil leak. The incident was reported to the police as an act of sabotage. In some other news, Dominic Hadid and his wife Genevieve remained behind bars after High Court Judge Justice Frank Sipasad, yesterday dismissed their application to be released from custody. The decision was made after he ruled that the preventative detention orders issued against the

0: couple were lawful. The Hadids have been in custody since last Wednesday as police investigated intelligence alleging a conspiracy to assassinate senior members of government, including Prime Minister Kamala Passad-Bisesa and Attorney General John Jeremy. U.S. President Donald Trump made more than $1 billion U.S. dollars last year from business dealings in cryptocurrency, according to his mandatory financial report for 2025. In a 927-page disclosure, he reported $635 million in royalties from a Trump meme coin that has plunged in value since he launched it. He also reported over $500 million in income from World Liberty Financial, a cryptocurrency firm founded by his sons and the children of his special envoy, Steve Witkoff. He also earned millions more from real estate and Trump-themed items. Well, two first-half goals from Mexico was enough for the co-host to register a first World Cup knockout win in 40 years as they advanced to the round of 16 with a 2-0 win at the Azteca. With a crowd roaring them on, Mexico came flying out of the traps and put Ecuador on the back foot immediately. Julian gave the Mexicans the lead with a stunning curler from the edge of the box before Raul Jimenez seized on a loose pass out of the back and put Mexico up 2-0. That's a look at what's trending here on Ojo to 6:30 a.m. Look out for another news feed at 7:30 a.m.
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Oh, yes, these American girls have been having a time. They've been having a good time. Let me tell you something. People in love with these American girls, all the foreigners. But I'll tell you what, if for some reason it's not working the other way around, I heard a guy complaining that the foreign women are not too, they're not too into the American guys, you know. He say, he was complaining, this guy was in, I think he's in Dallas, right? That's where Norway and Argentina are based. And he was saying he find the passport bros lie to him, you know. He said he'd been approaching these Norwegian girls, he'd been approaching these Argentine girls, and they ain't taking him on at all. Hey, why would they? You know what I mean? I don't know. But apparently the foreign ladies are not really feeling the American guys. Apparently. Allegedly. Anyway, let me do a little something for the host nation, Mexico. Yes, Mexico put on a good performance yesterday.

Good morning, Megan and Venetia. What's up, Megan and Venetia? Good morning, Brian. Big up all the kids enjoying it. Java. Good morning, Bina, Ashley, and Lily. Bina says, may July bring us all happiness. Absolutely, Bina. First day of July, y'all. Ah, boy. Ready for the Java. Is this the last week of school? Are we in the last week of school right now? Is this the last week? Somebody confirm for me. Anyway. More good vibes coming up here on Star.

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That's right. 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

Yes, happy Wednesday morning, y'all. 7:06 a.m. That was some Pink Panthers and Zara Larsson standing for 7HD. Good music as always. You know what I'm saying? Star Chat Live, of course. 777-4947. I love hearing from you guys. Good morning, my girl Carol. What's up? What's up, Carol? Good morning, Sarah. Good morning. Who's this? Liz. What's up, Liz? Yeah, Liz. School closing next week. Have a great July. Blessings and abundance to everyone. Absolutely, Liz. I appreciate that message. Yeah, school next week. School finishing next week. So this week is our end of term exams. Last week of school will be next week, right? This week is promotion test. All right, Vaughn, big up yourself. Thank you, Vaughn, for that message. I appreciate that. Hey, take it to the next level and score an incredible estimated $7.3 million Lotto Plus jackpot, y'all. 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

I wonder if Brazil has played Lotto Plus, boy, because Brazil were some winners the entire time. I know they are some. Watch me. I know this country is full of people that hate Brazil fans. I know there are some people, the moment they realize you are a Brazil fan, they don't like you. Me and Kebot Olena, I's a Brazil fan. I's a Brazil air condition. All right. Stop all here. Heating for no reason. You know what I'm saying? Big up the Viking. Did you all see Odegaard and Erling Haaland, the Viking, ruin with the crowd after the game yesterday? Fellas, Haaland didn't touch the ball for the whole game and scored. Even he looked surprised when he scored. Right? Big up the French team. The French team is overpowered. That front three should be illegal. That don't make no sense. That could be the best trio in world football that we have ever seen. Eh, fellas? And of course, big up to the Mexicans, man. We could talk more football later on. You're at Star 947 HD. Good morning, y'all.

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0: Trending now on Ojo World's TT. Hey,
1: did you all hear about the fan that lost his wallet and his keys among some Argentine fans? The Argentina fan started chanting his name to find him so he could get his wallet and keys back. Ain't that nice? The World Cup makes the world a better place.

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1: 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It's now 7:30 a.m. Defense Minister Wayne Sturge has said that the military-led academic training program has not been permanently closed, but temporarily suspended. He said the move comes as the government reviews its financial viability. His statement came following concerns and criticisms that shutting down the program could leave vulnerable young men without a critical support system. The program had close to 200 trainees and approximately 50 staff members. The TTPS is seeking the urgent assistance of the public in locating 16-year-old Tia Ramsey of Point Fortin. She was last seen on June 29th and reported missing at the Point Fortin police station on that same day. She's of African descent, 5'6", slim build, and has black braided hair. She was last seen wearing a camouflage jumpsuit. Anyone with information on her whereabouts is asked to call the Point Fortin police station at 648-0689 or 800-TIPS. A 3-year-old boy has been pulled alive from the rubble 6 days after the devastating earthquakes in Venezuela. The child was pulled from the wreckage in La Guaira State, Interim President Delcy Rodriguez said. Rodriguez described the child's rescue as a source of hope for our people. It comes as the UN warned that tens of thousands of people are urgently in need of food and shelter. The death toll from last week's quakes has risen to 1,943, with more than 10,000 people injured and tens of thousands more still unaccounted for. Well, U.S. singer Chris Brown has been found liable for a dog attack that left his housekeeper mauled and disfigured at his home in 2020. Following a 2-week trial in L.A., the jury found in favor of Maria Avila, who was attacked by a 200-pound Caucasian shepherd

0: owned by Chris Brown while she was emptying the rubbish at his house in California. Brown and his company Black Pyramid must pay Maria $12.9 million. And well, France were too strong for Sweden as they scored 3 goals in a proper statement of intent to win the round of 32 game. Jacob Zetterström seemed to be in fine form as he almost single-handedly kept Sweden in the game for 45 minutes, forcing 2 stunning saves off Michael Olise's efforts. In the 45th minute, though, Mbappe hammered home the opener. In the second half, Olise picked up Barcola in the box, who netted. And the third goal was picked up as Mbappe scored from inside his half. He burst to the edge of the box and played a nice 1-2 with Barcola and Olise and swept home in his trademark style.
1: 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You're listening to Chase, the voice that gets your day going.

Oh yeah, Martin Garrix featuring Ed Sheeran. You're on Star 947 HD. You're all great music to wake up to. As usual, Jace here with you, making your day a little brighter, hopefully. You know what I'm saying? Good morning, Maria. How you doing, sweetheart? Star Chat Live. Send me a WhatsApp message, 777-4947. Yeah, so I mentioned earlier about the Argentine fans that found a guy's wallet and his keys. And of course, you know, everybody chanting, singing their songs for their country. They started chanting the man's name. They find the man's wallet, looked at his ID, started chanting his name to find him, to tell him, hey, we found your wallet. And they gave the man back his wallet. Ain't that nice? That's a beautiful thing, isn't it? I know if Trinis so strong enough. Trinis, are y'all finding somebody's wallet and chanting their name to get them back? I mean, what do we do as Trinis when we find our wallet? Take it by the DJ. That's the first thing. We take it to the DJ booth. Give it to the announcer. Let him make an announcement. But if we were in a crowd, right? You think Trinis have the whatever, the type of personality to start chanting a man's name to gain back his wallet? I don't know, you know. I don't know if we're so strong. Hey, good morning, Zane. What's up, Zane? Wishing you good luck in your exams today. Do your best. Say a prayer. Hopefully everything turns out okay for your exams, right? Big end of term exams for the kids. And parents, hey, Java is soon here, you know. Right? These kids going to be home from school just now. That means headache. The headache of summer is about to begin for the parents. Good morning, parents. How y'all doing? Anyway, it's about 7:45. You all know what that means. Time for some brand new music from the underground. Here's a brand new Lewis Tomlinson. Music from the underground is brought to you by Republic Bank.

0: All right, y'all. Lewis Tomlinson, Music from the Underground. 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

0: 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Rise up. Rise up. The morning startup is on with Jace.
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I mean the ones, I mean like she's the one. 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I'm okay, I'm

0: All right, 947 HD, all them California girls enjoying the World Cup, enjoying all the action that's going on. Jace with you. Just about 14 after 8 a.m. I have the star player of the day coming up. Trending stories later on as well. It's a beautiful Wednesday morning, y'all, middle of the work week. Send me a message on WhatsApp, 777-4947. Did I say good morning to Navin? What's up? Sorry, Nirvan. Nirvan. Good morning, Nirvan. Good morning, Simone. Good morning to the babies. What's up, Larissa and Samara? Not sure if they're still in the car. That's all right. Hey, if y'all don't think this World Cup thing serious, there have some people that don't think it's serious. If y'all don't think this is serious, the president of Korea has launched an investigation to find out why Korea was knocked out of the tournament so early. Could you imagine? The president. I don't think any other sport gets presidents involved, right? I've never heard a president getting involved for a basketball game. I never heard about a president getting involved for, you know, you know what? Guyana's president is get real involved for the CPL. So maybe our leaders get involved for CPL as well. So maybe cricket is kind of on the level with football. But to me, there's no other sport where a president of the country will say we need to investigate why we got knocked out so early. If one of them think this thing's serious, it's real serious. Anyway, it's now time for the star play of the day. Star Pod is brought to you by Digicel, Real Connections.
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1: Good morning once again, Stanish, and I see what's trending here on OjoWorldTT.com on this Wednesday morning. It's now 8:30 a.m. Christopher Samaru, father of Joshua Samaru, who was shot and killed by police in January, has been freed on $100,000 bail. He spent a week in the custody of the state. Samaru walked out of the Belmont police station around 8:30 p.m. last night after being granted bail by a justice of the peace. Samaru was arrested on June 22nd after investigations reviewed alleged controversial comments he made during an interview on the Eye of Dependency program on the radio. In some other news, the National Gas Company of TNT, NGC, is seeking to clarify the circumstances that prompted Methanex's decision to indefinitely idle its Titan plant. According to a statement from NGC, the decision was related to the price of gas and not gas supply volumes. The state-owned company added, the requested price was also below NGC's acquisition cost of gas and below the rates applied to NGC's light industrial and commercial customers, as well as to companies within the NGC group. Well, the planet's oceans are at unprecedented temperatures for this time of year, breaking the all-time June record, according to new data, with alarming implications for global weather and marine life. On June 21st, average global sea surface temperatures reached 20.86 degrees Celsius, edging above the June record last set in 2024. The abnormal heat has been driven by the onset of El Niño, a natural climate pattern characterized by unusually warm sea surface temperatures in the tropical Pacific Ocean. El Niño has only just started, but it may intensify into one of the strongest in decades. NBA star LeBron James has confirmed that he is leaving the Los Angeles Lakers and will continue his career with another team. James, 41, has spent the past 8 seasons with the Lakers and helped the franchise to win the 2020 NBA title. He has played alongside his son, Bronny, 21, since 2024. Media reports suggest the league's all-time leading scorer is a target for the Golden State Warriors. And

0: Everyone's favorite character, it seems, Erling Haaland, tapped home a dramatic late winner as Norway beat Ivory Coast to set up a last 16 showdown with Brazil at the World Cup. The Manchester City striker had been quiet in Dallas for about 86 minutes as Antonio Nusa and Amad Diallo traded brilliant strikes in a tense game yesterday. It means Haaland has scored in 13 successive competitive internationals for Norway, his latest goal helping his country win a World Cup knockout match for the first time in their history. The game ended 2-1. That's a look at what's trending here on Ojo. Look out for another newsfeed at 9:30 a.m. right here on Star.
1: 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You're listening to Jace, the voice that gets your day going.

yes, people, happy Wednesday morning, first day of July. We're getting ready for a nice Java. What about what I read in the news? LeBron James leaving the LA Lakers. That's a bit of a shakeup, right? Didn't expect that. That was not my bingo card today. Anyway, might be headed back to the Cavs, to the Warriors. Big up all basketball fans. But of course, we know basketball stops when World Cup starts. You know what I'm saying? You know what I'm saying? Big up anybody just enjoying the World Cup games, man. Do you find yourself sitting on the edge of your chair watching these penalties? Do you find yourself being all nervous watching these penalty kicks? Lots of people people don't like penalties, you know. Some people don't like penalties at all. I am willing to say penalty kicks are the most intense thing in sports. There's nothing more intense in sports than penalty kicks. Not the last 2 minutes of extra time in an NBA game, right? Not the last couple minutes in an American football game. Not the 12th round of a heavyweight boxing match. The most intense thing in sports are penalty kicks. Let me tell you something. Nerve-wracking. Tears. Disappointment. Jubilation. It all happens all in one setting. Some people have to turn away from the TV when they see the penalty start. Oh my goodness. I love it. Anyway. Starting for 7HD, y'all. Season Teddy Swims, One Republic, and Billie Eilish. Good music as always. Stay right there.

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0: Oh yes, we all need your love. Everybody needs your love. That's One Republic 947 HD. I need your love. They need your love. Just show somebody some love today if you can. Hey, I just heard a story, interesting study that was done. How about this? Listen to this, people. They gave this young lady an ugly sweater. Gave this young lady an ugly sweater and told her to go to a party. After the party, they asked the young lady, how many people noticed you and your ugly sweater? She said, everybody noticed my ugly sweater. Everybody was staring. Everybody in the party noticed. When they went and interviewed the people from the party and asked them, what did they think about the girl and her ugly sweater? Nobody even noticed her. Nobody even paid her any mind. I don't know who needs to hear that, but you understand what I'm saying? Sometimes the way you see yourself is not the way other people see you. I hope that helps. To get out of your own head. You know what I mean? Some people live in their own head and swear everybody hates them and the world is against them. No. The world is not against you. That's just you. All right? Pick your head up and do something productive today. That's it for me, y'all. Big games on today, fellas. World Cup action never stops. I heard a woman asking, when is the World Cup going to be over? Listen, we now start. We're in the round of 32, and it's getting better. Today, England take on Dr. Congo. Dr. Congo versus England, 12 p.m. 4 p.m. Belgium, Senegal, 8 p.m. tonight. The USA take on Bosnia-Herzegovina. Things nice, people. Hey, that's it for me, y'all. Stay right here on Star 947 HD. Ashley are coming up next, so you know what that means, y'all. Good vibes continue. And as always, put God first in everything you do, and everything will be all right. Jace out.
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different part of the world where you have to watch Pulk Up at odd hours in the morning, unlike those in Trinidad. I think at the last game

World Cup season going. Anyway, lots to talk about in yesterday's game and Monday matchups as well. And then, of course, not forgetting your newsfeed coming up next.

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1: It's now exactly 9:30 a.m. Let's take a look at those trending stories to the hour, compiled by the OJ News team. With the details, I am Ashley. Good morning once again. Heritage responded to reports of a hydrocarbon leak at GT Road, Barrackpore yesterday. According to a statement from the company, preliminary assessments indicate that a section of the pipeline approximately 6 feet in length had been detached in what Heritage strongly believes to be an act of sabotage. The company has since employed the use of vacuum trucks and other heavy machinery to recover the spilled volume. Containment booms are also being deployed in the nearby watercourse. Minister of Energy Dr. Rudal Munilal also confirmed that the authorities responded to an act of sabotage of course, this situation in Barrackpore. The Energy Minister disclosed that a pipeline operated by a private company in collaboration with Heritage Petroleum Limited had been deliberately damaged by people attempting to steal sections of the pipeline, resulting in an oil leak. The incident was reported to the police as an act of sabotage. A three-year-old boy has been pulled alive from the rubble 6 days after the devastating earthquakes in Venezuela. The child was pulled from the wreckage in La Guaira State. Interim President Delcy Rodriguez said, Rodriguez described the child's rescue as a source of hope for our people. It comes as the UN warned that tens of thousands of people were urgently in need of food and shelter. The death toll from last week's quakes has risen to 1,943, with more than 10,000 people injured and tens of thousands still unaccounted for. U.S. President Donald Trump made more than U.S. $1 billion last year from businesses' dealings in cryptocurrency, according to his mandatory financial report of 2025. In a 927-page disclosure, he reported $635 million in royalties from a Trump meme coin that has plunged in value since he launched it. He also reported over $500 million in income from World Liberty Financial, a cryptocurrency firm founded by his own sons and the children of his special envoy, Steve Witkoff. He also earned millions more from real estate and Trump-themed items. And finally, a first-half flurry from Mexico was enough for the co-host to register a first World Cup knockout win in 40 years as they advanced to the round of 16 with a 2-0 win at the Azteca. With a crowd roaring them on, Mexico came flying out of the traps and put Ecuador on the back foot immediately. Julian Quiñones gave a try the lead with a stunning curler from the edge of the box before Raul Jimenez seized a loose pass out of the back, played a give and go with Quiñones and thundered a second home. The game ended 2-0. Congratulations. These stories trending now, compiled by the OJ News team and coming away.

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Well, yesterday was another brilliant match. Ivory Coast versus Norway. And Erling Haaland coming inside the 86th minute with that little tap. That ever so slightly tap.

0: showdown with Brazil next.
1: That's going to be a scary matchup.
0: But Erling also, after yesterday's match, is now the man that has the most international goals, or the most international goals to reach 50 at least. Erling Haaland. Brute!

American girls inside this Harry Styles, but you all know that the Canadians are gathering across the country to celebrate Canada Day today. They're commemorating the birth of the nation 159 years ago.

Best New Artist, just like she did at the Grammys at the BET Awards on Sunday night in LA. And this one taking us to 47 after 9. It's time to get aside your underground this morning with Ashes on your July 1st. 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Republic Bank, we're the one for you. So this track is called Promise and is coming in from alternative indie pop artist, rising artist, Bella Kay. And it was released on April 27th. The song delves deeply into the heavy emotional weight of unrequited love, capturing the intense fear of vulnerability and rejection too, while navigating a close friendship. It is slated to be part of her highly anticipated debut studio album, My Reckless Abandon. Let's take a listen. To all those going through it, this one's for you. Just promise yourself you're going to get through this, you're going to keep the faith, and you're going to come out on the other side

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Well, since yesterday, I've been seeing news stories talking about Taylor Swift and Travis's wedding at the Madison Square Garden with their 1,000 guest lists preparing for this amazing, probably decade, wedding of the decade, wedding of the century kind of vibe this weekend coming. Taylor Swift taking us to 58 now after 9 a.m. Did you also see that Erling was shopping in Dallas and he posted 14 hours ago to the likes of 2.5 million people so far? Y'all can kiss my Dallas. That's the name of the shirt he had on, with cowboy boots, cowboy hats. He looked like he could live in Dallas. Straight up.

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0: 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We've got Disco Line, SZA, Enrique Iglesias, Shakira coming up right after these.
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Now you all saw the strides made by Kes the Band at Forest Hills Stadium recently. Weekend gone. That was crazy energy I saw on social media. If you were there, you know how amazing that show was.

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0: All right, let's take a look at those trending stories to the hour, compiled by the OJ News team. With the details, I am Ashleya. It's currently exactly 10:30 a.m. Defense Minister Wayne Sturge has said that the military-led academic training MILAD program has not been permanently closed but temporarily suspended. He said the move comes as the government reviews its financial viability. His statement comes following concerns and criticisms that shutting down the program could leave vulnerable young men without a crucial support system. The program had close to 200 trainees and approximately 50 staff members. The NGC is seeking to clarify the circumstances that prompted Methanex's decision to indefinitely idle its Titan plant. According to a statement from NGC, the decision was related to the price of gas and not gas supply volumes. The state-owned company added the requested price was also below NGC's acquisition cost of gas and below the rates applied to NGC's light industrial and commercial customers, as well as to companies within the NGC group. Dominic Hadid and his wife Genevieve remained behind bars after High Court Judge Justice Frank Sipasad yesterday dismissed the application to be released from custody. The decision was made after he ruled that the preventative detention orders issued against the couple were lawful. The Hadids have been in custody since last Wednesday as police investigated intelligence alleging a conspiracy to assassinate senior members of the government, including Prime Minister Kamala Prasad Bisesa and Attorney General John Jeremy. The planet's oceans are at unprecedented temperatures for this time of year, breaking the all-time June record, according to new data, with alarming implications for global weather and marine life. On June 21st, average global sea surface temperatures reached 20.86 Celsius, edging above the June record last set in 2024. The abnormal heat has been driven by the onset of El Niño, a natural climate pattern characterized by unusually warm sea surface temperatures in the tropical Pacific Ocean. El Niño has only just started, but it may intensify into one of the strongest in decades. France were too strong for Sweden as they swept in three goals in a proper statement of intent win in the round of 32. Congratulations going out to France. Three for France with Mbappe scoring twice inside the 45th and 74th minutes. Then we had Barcola inside the 53rd, giving them their second goal against Sweden yesterday, taking them through to the next round, the round of 16.
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0: the feelings. Let's get into your star plot now. Coming away, courtesy, of course, none other than Digicel. Real connections with Digicel. We have Alex Warren with Fever Dream, another hit from this young man.
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0: Now, speaking about Luz, I just saw that Star947 on IG. We just posted that Chris Brown has been found liable for the dog attack that left his housekeeper mauled and disfigured at his home in 2020. He apparently now has to pay her $12.9 million for negligence. What?
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All right, to just give you right now a quick roundup as to what is happening today. At 4 p.m., we have Belgium facing Senegal. At 8 p.m., we have USA facing Bosnia. And then tomorrow, Spain, Austria at 3 p.m., Portugal, Croatia at 7. And we're going to see former Real Madrid players going up against each other. They are like brothers. They love each other a lot, but they are going to be on different teams tomorrow. CR7 in Portugal, and of course, Modric on Croatia's side. Then we also have another game, Switzerland versus Algeria at 11 p.m. And who's ready to watch those big games on your massive TV? It's Game On at Courts. 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
1: And you know the following trending stories inside your News Feed at this time comes our way courtesy Kiss Baking Company. With the details, I am Ashleya. Good morning once again. Christopher Samaru, the father of Joshua Samaru, who was shot and killed by police in January, has been freed.

0: on $100,000 bail. He spent a week in the custody of the state. Samaru walked out of the Belmont police station around 8:30 p.m. last night after being granted bail by the Justice of the Peace. Samaru was arrested on June 22nd after investigators reviewed alleged controversial comments he made during an interview on the Eye on Dependency radio program. The TTPS is seeking the urgent assistance of the public in locating 16-year-old Tia Ramsey of Point Fortin. She was last seen on June 29th and was reported missing at the Point Fortin police station on the same day. She is of African descent, 5 feet 6 inches tall, slim built, and has a black braided hairstyle. She was last seen wearing a camouflage jumper suit. Anyone with information on her whereabouts is asked to call the Point Fortin police station at 648-0689 or 800-TIPS, T-I-P-S. U.S. singer Chris Brown has been found liable for a dog attack that left his housekeeper mauled and disfigured at his home in 2020. Following a two-week trial in Los Angeles, the jury found in favor of Maria Avila, who was attacked by a 200-pound Caucasian shepherd owned by Brown while he was emptying the rubbish at his house in Tarzana, California. Brown and his company, Black Pyramid LLC, must now pay her $12.9 million U.S. dollars for negligence. NBA superstar LeBron James has confirmed that he is, in fact, leaving the Los Angeles Lakers and will continue his career with another team. What is going to happen with his son, who's also on the same team? Well, James, 41, has spent the past 8 seasons with the Lakers and helped the franchise win the 2020 NBA title. He has played alongside his son, Bronny, 21, since 2024. Media reports suggest the league's all-time leading scorer is a target for the Golden State Warriors. And finally, Erling Braut Haaland tapped home a dramatic late winner as Norway beat Ivory Coast to set up a last 16 showdown with Brazil at the World Cup. The Manchester City striker had been quiet in Dallas before the 86th minute as Antonio Nusa and Amad Diallo traded brilliant strikes in a tense game. It means Haaland has scored in 13 successive competitive internationals for Norway, his latest goal helping his country win a World Cup knockout match for the first time. The game ended 2-1 yesterday. That's a quick look at what's trending now, compiled by the OG News team and coming our way courtesy Kiss Baking Company.
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by chance, did you all see the bandwagon fan application form? This is for the bandwagoners who are switching teams just as often as I show speed is doing. Did you all see when Norway scored? He pulled off the uniform and he had a Norway uniform underneath it. You all saw that yesterday. I kinda with Aisha Speed. He's real kicks. Yeah, so did you all get the bandwagoners fan application form? It asks you, of course, your name, the country you are supporting now, the previous team you supported, but I am still supporting the same side, Portugal. So I guess I'm not a bandwagoner. A tad bit. My second team is Norway.

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1: So let's get into what is happening in New York City. Well, Travis and Taylor's wedding has all eyes on Madison Square Garden this weekend, and city officials are keeping an eye on everything around it, including people who live on the streets. A New York City official with direct knowledge said that the Department of Homeless Services will deploy a significant force around the MSG and Penn Station area from July 2nd through July 4th, sending far more outreach workers than usual into the neighborhood. And it seems as though the increased presence isn't about clearing the area for Taylor and Travis, you know, and their wedding festivities happening this weekend. Instead, they're saying that it's driven by the dangerous heat expected to blanket New York, with temperatures forecast to climb into the 90s and possibly hit 100 degrees. And the Penn Station corridor is one of the city's largest homeless hubs. And officials are especially concerned about the hours between noon and 8 p.m. when the heat will be at its worst and wedding activity around MSG will be at its busiest. All right. And let's now take in the new top 10 of the Hot 100 posted yesterday. Inside the 10th position on the Hot 100 Billboard chart, we have Dracula, Tame Impala and Jenny. Number 9, I Can't Love You Anymore, Ella Langley and Morgan Wallen. Number 8, Man I Need, Olivia Dean. Number 7, Hate That I Made You Love Me, Ariana Grande. Number 6, Janice, SDFU, Drake. Number 5, A Drop Dead, Olivia Rodrigo. Olivia Rodrigo is also at number 4 with Stupid Song. Number 3, Ella Langley, Be Her. Number 2 is, what was that, number 1 last week? Taylor Swift, I Knew It, I Knew You. And the number one song, again, Ella Langley just keeps on holding on. So many people came and displaced her on top of the chart of the Hot 100. And the week after, she came back in strong and continues to lead this week again. All right, so that's a quick look at what's happening inside your Billboard Hot 100 chart, your top 10 at least. We

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That's music coming from Somber. Song called 12 to 12. It's now 15 minutes after 12. Hey, good afternoon, Trinidad, Tobago, the world of Ojo. How's everyone today? Happy Wednesday to you. It's the first day of July 2026. Good afternoon and welcome. We're live until 3 o'clock this afternoon. Your boy Alan in your company. And those of you who are interested in the World Cup action going on right now, game started at 12 noon. England versus DR Congo. You cannot be close to a television. You can't take in the action. You're on the road. DR Congo 1, England 0. How many minutes gone? 15 minutes. First half, yeah. All right. News feed coming in about 15 minutes from now. Keeping you up to date about all that's happening in and around your world. Star chat on WhatsApp. You can send your voice note, your WhatsApp messages, 777-49-47. We're always happy to hear from you. Happy Wednesday to you wherever you are. Hope you're enjoying your day so far. We're here to bring more fun to you. Kaigo, Khalid Griffin, Save

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1: These are stories making headlines around the world. With the details, I'm Alan. Good afternoon. The National Gas Company has issued a public statement on Methanex's decision to indefinitely idle its Titan methanol plant, saying the decision was driven by gas pricing concerns and not a shortage of gas supply. NGC says the price requested by Methanex was well below the cost of acquiring gas and below the rates charged to other industrial and commercial customers, making it untenable. Police are investigating the stabbing death of a woman in Mount St. George, Tobago. Nisha Roberts was found fatally wounded at her home following what police say was an alleged domestic dispute. The military-led academic training, or MILAT, program has not been permanently closed, but rather temporarily suspended. The assertion comes from Defense Minister Wayne Sturge, who says the decision was taken as the government reviews its program's financial viability. His statement comes amid criticism that shutting down the program could leave vulnerable young men without a crucial support system. The MILAT program has close to 200 trainees and approximately 50 members of staff. Mexico is through to the World Cup round of 16 after a historic 2-0 win over Ecuador. Goals from Julian Quiñones and Raul Jimenez in the first half helped the country secure their first knockout group stage match in 40 years. Mexico's last World Cup win came in 1986. They will now face either England or DR Congo, while Ecuador's tournament is over. As students prepare to receive their secondary entrance assessment results this week, Prime Minister Kamala Prasad-Bisesa is reminding them that one exam does not define their future. The Prime Minister congratulated students, parents, guardians, and teachers, saying hard work, determination, and character will play a great role in their success. She also announced that students entering Form 1 in September will receive free laptops as part of her government's push to modernize the education system in Trinidad and Tobago. So there you go. That's everything that's running this hour, 947 HD. That's on Newsfeed.
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Keep it right here, 947 HD. More hits coming your way. Don't forget our Star Chat on WhatsApp, 7774947. We have it all right here. Bieber, Usher, Massica, Olivia Rodrigo, and more. And England down 1-0 still.

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1: These are stories making headlines around the world. With the details, I'm Alan. Good afternoon. Christopher Samaru, the father of Joshua Samaru, has been granted $100,000 bail after spending a week in state custody under the emergency powers regulations. He was released from the Belmont State Police Station on Tuesday night after appearing before a justice of the peace, following his earlier discharge from hospital, where he was treated after feeling unwell while detained. Mr. Samaru was arrested on June 22nd in connection with comments he made during a radio interview and charged with attempting to influence public opinion in a way that could prejudice public safety. And police made two drug-related arrests in the Eastern and Northern Divisions this week during state of emergency exercises. In the Eastern Division, officers arrested a 41-year-old man after allegedly finding over 500 grams of cannabis during a traffic stop, with a further quantity later discovered at a related premises. In a separate operation in the Northern Division, officers seized 375 grams of marijuana and more than $7,000 in cash.

0: cash suspected to be proceeds of drug trafficking, leading to the arrest of a male suspect. Opposition MP Stuart Young has warned that the latest shutdown of Methanex's Titan plant is a serious blow to Trinidad and Tobago's energy sector. In a statement, he said, the development, along with the closure of Nutrien and upcoming contract expirations with remaining petrochemical producers, signal broader challenges for the industry. Meanwhile, the National Gas Company says the decision by Methanex to identify its Titan methanol plant came after both parties failed to meet in the middle with regards to gas pricing concerns and was not as a result of a shortage of gas supply. NGC says the pricing requested by Methanex was well below the cost of acquiring gas and below the rates charged by other industrial and commercial customers. Well, if you want to know the meaning of love, I have a story to share with you. Too high would be to climb in the name of love. Two people climbing to the top of the Empire State Building in New York today, unfurling a banner which read, "When the power of love beats the love of power, the world knows peace." The pair reportedly spent around 10 minutes at the very top of the 1,400-foot-plus landmark before climbing down to a lower platform, where they got down on one knee and proposed. The New York Police Department says both individuals were taken into custody after getting back on the ground. There's no limit to love. So there you go. That's everything that's trending right now on 947 HD. That's our newsfeed.
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Smokers and Coldplay. Something just like this. By the way, if you didn't get to see the game earlier on today, World Cup action, England 2, DR Congo 1. Yeah. Harry Kane with 2. Scoring late as well too. So England on to the next round where they will play Mexico. That's I think next week Monday. So congratulations to all the English supporters. 2:44. Time for us to take a deep dive underground. Music buzzing on the mainstream. 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We're the one for you. Got one from Becky Hill. Hands on Me is the name of the song. So let's take a listen to Becky. Music from

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2: It's now 10 minutes away from 3 o'clock here at 947 HD. Time to put a wrap on it for today, Wednesday. Yeah, time for me to go. Coming up next, we got your afternoon drive cruise control taking until 6 o'clock this evening. Nice warm weather outside as well, too. Nice and breezy. Yeah, for those of you on the outside, hope you're enjoying your afternoon. Before I go, as usual, Bean, Ashes, and Lily, how you guys doing today? Happy Wednesday to you. Hope you enjoy the rest of your afternoon. Also to the team at Presidential Insurance in Rio, Clara, Selena, and the team. Vaughn, how you doing today, buddy? Have a good one. Enjoy the rest of your day. Maria Santana, enjoy your afternoon as well. Keep it right here at 947 HD. And before I go, as usual, got a simple reminder for you. When the roots are deep, there is no reason to fear the wind. That's a deep one, ain't it? Yeah. Hope you enjoy that one. Hope you could decipher that one. Cruise Control, your afternoon drive is up next right here at 947 HD. Don't forget, football action later on. Just want to remind you, yeah, round of 32, Belgium, Senegal, that's at 4 p.m. And at 8 p.m., United States of America, the USA versus Bosnia. It's going to be a next exciting and enticing one. Hope you enjoy. All right. Until the next one tomorrow right here at 947 HD. I'm going for now. Have a good one. Stay safe, stay healthy, stay in touch. Cruise Control is on now.

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0: That's the rumor, eh? This heart's bleeding. I hope it doesn't play off. But I have seen a couple public school fights in the past couple weeks as the school term winds down. 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

rocking on a hump day Wednesday afternoon, kicking off the third quarter of 2026. Yeah, that's where we are. Cruise control. Don't forget, we're getting into our news feed soon. Hit us up in the Star Chat, will you?

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1: The National Gas Company says it remains open to continue discussions with Methanex, despite the company's decision to indefinitely idle its Titan plant. NGC says negotiations were unsuccessful due to differences over gas pricing, but it values its long-standing partnership with Methanex and is willing to explore a commercially sustainable arrangement in the future. The Military-Led Academic Training, or MILAT, program has not been permanently closed, but rather temporarily suspended. The assertion comes from Defense Minister Wayne Sturge, who says the decision was taken as the government reviews the program's financial viability. His statement comes amid criticism that shutting down the program could leave vulnerable young men without a crucial support system. The MILAT program had close to 200 trainees and approximately 50 staff members. A police-issued badge, ID card, and firearm user's license booklet were among items recovered during an anti-crime operation in Coover overnight. Officers found a concealed pouch in a bushy area off Tulsi Street, seizing a Glock 19 firearm, 15 rounds of ammunition, and the police-related items. Three people have died from suffocation during World Cup celebrations in Mexico City following Mexico's 2-0 victory over Ecuador. Authorities say more than 1 million fans flooded the capital's streets, with emergency services treating several unconscious people before they were taken to hospital, where the deaths were confirmed. City officials have expressed condolences and urged fans to celebrate responsibly as investigations continue. And finally, humanitarian groups are warning that Venezuela's earthquake response is not meeting the scale of need as thousands remain missing and rescue efforts continue in La Guaira. The International Rescue Committee says the chances of survival are rapidly declining, while authorities report nearly 2,000 deaths and widespread displacement. Relief agencies are calling for urgent food, shelter, and medical support as recovery efforts continue with limited professional assistance. And that puts a wrap to this hour's newsfeed inside Cruise Control. Stay tuned for your next newsfeed coming up in approximately 1 hour's time. I'm Paris. Good afternoon.
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roughly 17 minutes away from Belgium versus Senegal. Come on, Senegal, do your thing. We're cruising on a Wednesday afternoon. How's the first of the month treating you?

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There she is, standing, looking at me, all cut-eye, in the Star Chat. 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
1: Christopher Samaru, the father of Joshua Samaru, has been granted $100,000 bail after spending a week in state custody under the Emergency Powers Regulations. He was released from the Belmont Police Station on Tuesday night after appearing before a justice of the peace following his earlier discharge from hospital, where he was treated after feeling unwell while detained. Samaru was arrested on June 22nd in connection with comments made during a radio interview and charged with attempting to influence public opinion in a way that could prejudice public safety. Police made two drug-related arrests in the Eastern and Northern Divisions this week during state of emergency exercises. In the Eastern Division, officers arrested a 41-year-old man after allegedly finding over 500 grams of cannabis during a traffic stop, with a further quantity later discovered at a related premises. In a separate operation in the Northern Division, officers seized 375 grams of marijuana and more than $7,000 in cash suspected to be proceeds of drug trafficking, leading to the arrest of a male suspect. Opposition MP Stuart Young has warned that the latest shutdown of Methanex's Titan plant is a serious blow to Trinidad and Tobago's energy sector. In a statement, he said the development, along with the closure of Nutrien and upcoming contract expirations with remaining petrochemical producers, signals broader challenges for the industry. Young blamed what he described as poor negotiations by government officials, asking who is winning from the current situation. Meanwhile, the National Gas Company says the decision by Methanex to indefinitely idle its Titan methanol plant came after both parties failed to meet in the middle with regards to gas pricing concerns and was not as a result of a shortage of gas supply. NGC says the price requested by Methanex was well below the cost of acquiring gas and below the rates charged to other industrial and commercial customers. Nevertheless, the state agency says it is hopeful that a future deal could be possible. And how high would you climb in the name of love? Two people climbed to the top of the Empire State Building in New York, unfurling a banner which read, "When the power of love beats the love of power, the world knows peace." The pair reportedly spent around 10 minutes at the very top of the 1,400-foot-plus landmark before climbing down to a lower platform, where one got down on one knee and proposed. The New York Police Department says both individuals were taken into custody after getting back on the ground. And that puts a wrap to this hour's newsfeed inside Cruise Control. Stay tuned for your next one coming up in approximately 1 hour's time. I'm Paris. Good afternoon.
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Hit us up in the Star Chat at 777-4947. Looking forward to hearing from you as you are looking forward to hearing your favorites from Millennium and Ellie Goulding, Zayn, and that Java Jam from Massacre. I really wanted to hear the Kessie though, but the Massacre will do too.

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1: The Trinidad and Tobago Police Service says there has been a significant drop in violent crimes in the Northern Division, while also reporting that there are fewer criminal gangs operating in the area. At a police media briefing today, officials reported that murders in the division are currently at 26 for the year, compared to 43 during the same period last year. While cops had 16 gangs on their radar last year, they say that that figure has since been lowered to 11. They credit the statistics to targeted efforts to weed out gang activity, including creating safe spaces for residents to share information in confidence. A 38-year-old Arima man has appeared before a Master of the High Court charged with the murder of Wilfred Robert Madu, also known as Boyo. Kermark Allen was ordered to return to court on December 14th for a sufficiency hearing. Madu of Valencia was fatally stabbed at a bar in Arima on June 1st and died later that day at the Eric Williams Medical Sciences Complex. The National Gas Company has issued a public statement on Methanex's decision to indefinitely idle its Titan methanol plant, saying the decision was driven by gas price concerns and not a shortage of gas supply. NGC says the price requested by Methanex was well below the cost of acquiring gas and below the rates charged to other industrial and commercial customers, making it untenable. Barbados is set to appoint its first ever female police commissioner. Deputy Commissioner Sonia Irene Boyce will assume the top cop post this Friday after 40 years of service in the Royal Barbados Police Force. She succeeded

0: seeds outgoing Commissioner Richard Boyce, having emerged as the top candidate in a selection process which included consultations with Prime Minister Mia Mottley. And finally, as students prepare to receive their secondary entrance assessment results this week, Prime Minister Kamala Prasad-Bisesa is reminding them that one exam does not define their future. The Prime Minister congratulated students, parents, guardians, and teachers, saying hard work, determination, and character will play a greater role in their success. She also announced that students entering Form 1 in September will receive free laptops as part of her government's push to modernize education. And that puts a wrap to this hour's news feed and to the news for the day. I'm Paris. Good afternoon.
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